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Quiet Riot, Come and Feel the Noise. Red Hot Chili Peppers, Californication.

So next time you're in a jungle fight and you feel a presence near, or hear a voice that in your mind will lie, just be thankful that you're not alone and you've got some company from a big marine, boys called Camel.

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1: Thousands of young people out on the streets demonstrating, demanding their government does something. But the Greek government is stuck. There's nothing they can do. There's nothing a future general election. What you've done with this euro is you have trapped people in an economic prison.